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1: with Rich Smith. In quite a, like, offhand kind of comment from my mum. It was very vague, a bit like, yeah, he's probably not your dad anyway. And then it kind of, yeah, I mean, that kind of gives you a bit of a insight into my background, I think. And there begins the kind of seven-year journey I then went on to find my biological father. Quite an offbeat journey to find him.
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1: Hang on, who's the most famous person you've bumped into? 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I mean, who's the most famous person you've weed next to?
2: Well, just because you've got a story about that, I tend not to weed next to celebrities. I go up them and strike conversations rather than meeting them in toilets.
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2: 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Hello, how are you?
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2: Labour has retained the Holborn and St Pancras seat in a by-election called after former Prime Minister Sir Keir Starmer stepped down. Saghal Abdiwali won with a majority of 3,364. This was the moment her victory was confirmed.
3: Therefore, I hereby declare that Saghal Abdiwali has been duly elected as Member of Parliament for Holborn and St Pancras.
2: Zach Polanski from the Greens was second, with the Conservatives in third. Labour have held the constituency since it was formed in 1983. The number of so-called sextortion cases reported to a helpline looks set to more than double this year compared to the previous 12 months. Figures from the Internet Watch Foundation show up to the end of June, 462 cases have been registered by its Report Remove service, 95% of which involve boys. A new survey suggests only 1 in 10 school leaders say Ofsted's reformed inspections have not negatively affected their staff's mental well-being. And Scotland and England are both in action tonight in qualifying for next summer's World Cup in Brazil. That's the latest from Radio News Hub. I'm Jules Eastbridge. Get
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2: At the Goring Village Hall, and there's a ticket link on my website. And then all my Edinburgh information is on there as well. So if anyone's heading up to the Edinburgh Fringe, I'm there from the 30th of July to the 25th of August, 7 p.m. at the Gilded Balloon. And yeah, all the information is on my website, and we'll be showing lots of it on my socials as well over the next month. I'll be insufferable, I imagine.
3: It's part of the course. It is part of the course.
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4: Labour's Sagar Abdiwali has been elected as the new MP for Holborn and St Pancras, replacing Sir Keir Starmer. She beat Zach Polanski from the Greens into second place.
5: Sagar Abdiwali, Labour Party, 12,292. Zach Polanski, the Green Party, 8,928.
4: She won with a majority of 3,364. The Conservatives were third, followed by Reform and the Lib Dems. Turnout was 38.76%. A man accused of murdering Anne Widdecombe sat to appear at the All Bailey later today, charged over a terror plot at Nigel Farage's home. Joshua Kerry, who's 28 and from Rotherham, is charged with one count of preparation of terrorist acts relating to alleged activity between May the 31st, 2024 and July the 8th this year. It follows a hearing on Wednesday at Westminster Magistrates Court. According to Home Office data, police recorded hate crime in England and Wales has risen 7% year-on-year, including record highs in both those that were racially and religiously motivated. Figures showing the year to the end of March were 146,825 hate crimes recorded by police in the two nations. A total of 5,328 hate crimes in the period were recorded by Thames Valley Police. That's a rise of 542 on the previous 12 months. And the new county-wide plan to tackle rough sleeping and housing insecurity has been formally backed by Cherwell District Council. Running until 2028, the scheme prioritises early support alongside tailored help from health and housing services. That's the latest from Get Radio News. I'm Jules Eachbridge.
1: Well, a very good morning to Oxfordshire and welcome to a Friday morning, the 9th of October, and a mild one outside for you in the UK. Lovely stuff. Even more lovely than that, we've got the Get Up and Go playlist. Yep, our absolute bangers from the 80s through till today. We'll be playing for the next half hour, and we've got some tunes for you. Robin S, Bronski Beat, Ginny all coming up. Let's kick off with Becky Hill and Changes. Morning all!

Becky Hill and Changes on a Friday morning on Get Radio Breakfast, your Get Up and Go playlist for half an hour each and every weekday morning. This is what we do. Massive Get Up and Go tunes. Right, we've got some Stonebridge, and now it's De La Soul and me, myself, and I.

Yeah, put them high. I couldn't agree more. Stonebridge on Get Radio Breakfast and your Get Up and Go anthems on this Friday morning. Yes, love them. They sound so good, don't they? Of course they do. Right, Robin S. and Clooney coming up after we keep you warm with Ginny on Get Radio.

Still sounds great, doesn't it? It's Silicon Soul and Ride on Get Radio Breakfast. Wonderful. Right, I've got time for one more tune in this little segment of your Get Up and Go Place. We've got the news headlines on the way for you after we ask, why from Bronski Beat?

0: Oh, yes, Bronski B. And why on Get Radio Breakfast? That was your Get Up and Go playlist, and it sounded, well, wonderful, didn't it? Right, we've got another one, of course. Our Get Down begins at 9. Much more of the same. Can't wait for that. On the way this morning, we'll do Good News for Oxfordshire after 7. Come on, what's your good news stories across the weekend? And for today, let us know on WhatsApp. Also, we'll do a fact of the day around 20 past 7. And, of course, at 10 to 8, we've got another Get the Year for a Friday. Brilliant. Looking forward to that. We'll have a look at the sport, the weather, and showbiz. Oh, new Taylor Swift for you. Cleveland plays after the latest news headlines.
1: Labour's Sagal Abdiwali has been elected as the new MP for Holborn and St Pancras, replacing Sir Keir Starmer. She beat Zach Polanski from the Greens into second place. According to Home Office data, police recorded hate crime in England and Wales has risen 7% year on year. A total of 5,328 hate crimes in the 12 months to the end of March were recorded by intensified the police. That's a rise of 542 on the previous 12 months. And the new county-wide plan to tackle rough sleeping and housing insecurity has been formally backed by Cherwell District Council. That's the latest from Get Radio News. I'm Jules Eaterbridge.
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is Taylor Swift in Cleveland with an exclamation mark on Get Radio Breakfast. Very nice. Weather-wise, today, it's definitely going to be warmer than yesterday and the last couple of days, actually. Still pretty warm out there. Just at the moment, going to be highs of 17 degrees. There is going to be some light rain around. If it's not there at the moment, it will be from sort of 10-ish until about 4 today. The weekend, a little chilly maybe on Saturday, but looking dry in sunny intervals. Sunday, highs of 15. Again, looking pretty much dry. A misty start and a cloudy one on Monday, but temperatures up around 18 and 19 come Tuesday. Very nice indeed. Showbiz that's around. Well, I'm not going to spoil it if people are kind of catching up with them, what have you, but Traitors, well done to the Traitors. Celebrity Traitors was on last night. Well done to everyone involved in all of that. You must see the James Blunt shower scene. That's what I'm saying. I watched it this morning and wow. Also, Amanda Seyfried has reunited with ex Dominic Cooper. Interesting move. And Prince Harry says he slipped into depression after Megxit. He also has a 10-day rule for seeing his wife and children. That's like he has to see them like every 10 days if he's away. Not, I'm not seeing you for 10 days. And then I'll see. Yeah, you just to clear that one up. Right, we've got some Uncle Cracker on the way for you. Have the latest on the roads, bit of sport coming up as well. But now, Hanson Bop on Get Radio.

0: Oh, it's a cracker, isn't it? It's Uncle Cracker and Follow Me on Get Radio Breakfast. Very good. Right, sport-wise, well, EFL and Premier League, of course, returns tonight. You've got West Ham taking on QPR in the Friday night game, and then big games tomorrow, including Arsenal taking on Leeds in the early kickoff, late kickoff on Saturday. You've got Man United taking on Spurs. And the big interesting one, Liverpool take on Man City after all the, well, revelations that happened during the international break. That's going to be quite hectic. Right, other way for you, we'll do some Harry Styles after a look on the roads now.
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0: Pretty quiet out on the roads, to be honest. Not too much going on at all. In fact, we could just probably move on from it, really. There's not busy traffic anywhere on the usual major busy routes like the A40, A34, Ring Road. All looking absolutely fine. But if you know any different or can help us out, though, 0865 346 333 or studio@getradio.co.uk.

Lovely stuff, Harry Styles and American Girls on Get Radio Breakfast. Right, after seven, we have the good news for Oxfordshire. So any good news stories that you have for us, let us know. Send us a message on WhatsApp about what you're feeling happy and great about. Nice plans for tonight, plans across the weekend, doing some awesome things, seeing friends, doing nothing. As long as it's putting a smile on your face, we love to hear from you. So send us a message on WhatsApp. We've got some Rihanna on the way for you after this. From the Lightning Seeds and Life of Riley on Get Radio.

0: Oh, yes. Four Tops and Loco in Acapulco. I'm going to say that it sounds good in Mauritius. Hopefully that sounds good with you back in Oxfordshire. Fingers crossed, anyway. Right, good news for Oxfordshire happening very soon. So let us know what you're feeling happy about and send us a message on WhatsApp. We'll do that after Dominic Fike and the latest news now.
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2: Labour's retained the Holborn and St Pancras seat in a by-election called after former Prime Minister Sir Keir Starmer stepped down. Saghal Abdiwali won with a majority of 3,364. This was the moment her victory was confirmed.
3: Therefore, I hereby declare that Saghal Abdiwali has been duly elected as Member of Parliament for Holborn and St Pancras.
2: Zach Plansky from the Greens was second and the Conservatives in third. Labour have held the constituency since it was formed in 1983, Frank Dobson as MP for 32 years and Sir Keir Starmer for 11. The man accused of murdering Anne Widdecombe set to appear at Crown Court charged over a terror plot at Nigel Farage's home. 28-year-old Joshua Kerry from Rotherham will appear at the Old Bailey, charged with one count of preparation of terrorist acts relating to alleged activity between May the 31st, 2024 and July the 8th this year. It follows a hearing at Westminster Magistrates Court on Wednesday. Police recorded hate crime in England and Wales has risen 7% year-on-year, including record highs in both those that were racially and religiously motivated. According to Home Office data, a total of 146,825 hate crimes recorded by police in the two nations in the year to the end of March. Thames Valley Police recorded a total of 5,328 hate crimes in the period, up by 542 on the previous 12 months. And Cherwell District Council's approved a new two-year strategy aimed at preventing homelessness in the area. The plan focuses on early intervention, rapid rehousing and closer cooperation between local councils and the NHS. That's the latest from Get Radio News. I'm Jules Eastbridge.

It's Dominic Fike and Baby Doll on Get Radio Breakfast. Right, time for some good news for Oxfordshire. So we have a look at the socials, the papers, and the good news stories from all of you as well. Putting a smile on our face early doors on a Friday morning. Much needed, of course, at the Oxford Half Marathon this weekend. If you are running it, best of luck to you. I know so many people are. So many people raising tons of money for all the fantastic charities here across the county. Some people running to do a good time, some people running just to get round, some people running in ridiculous outfits and clothes and what have you. Enjoy, hopefully it's amazing for you, and enjoy that beer afterwards if you so want to. Speaking of beer, the Banbury Beer Trail is relaunching this month, which is awesome. The model bus meet is taking place on the 8th of November at the Oxford Bus Museum, always popular with enthusiasts. That Oxford United travel to Notts County in the early kickoff at 12:30 tomorrow. Oxford City travel to Hebburn Town, and Banbury host my old school, Stamford. So that'd be an interesting one. Nice. That's your good news from all of that. What else have we got good news wise? Morning, Rob down in Cornwall says, good news, my hospital check went well yesterday. My new hip operation is booked in 4 weeks' time. Amazing. That is good news as well. Sorting the old hip out. Morning to Rob just round the corner. Well, technically just round the corner. Good morning, bearded neighbour. I hope you're well. Good news is it's Friday at last and I have absolutely no plans this weekend. I'm sure it will still be busy. Have a great weekend, everyone. Morning to Paul the Chef. Says, morning, Rich. Happy Friday. Good news. Survived the first week with the students back. It's been wall-to-wall buffets, but it's done now. Now relax and have a great weekend, everyone. Same to all of you. A big thank you for all of the good news stories that you've been popping in to us. We've got some Alex Warren and this from Denise Williams. Let's hear it for the boy on Get Radio Breakfast.

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1: 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Losing

Takes Forever, that song, to finish, doesn't it? Alex Warren and Eternity on Get Radio Breakfast, as a joke if you want to. Right, a little bit of extra good news from Janet this morning, who's popped us a little message saying, "Morning, Rich. We saw Sledgehammer last weekend, and they were fantastic. But this weekend, the hubby is away, so gym, gin, and sleeping is the plans after a crazy busy week with work." Sounds absolutely perfect and lovely, Janet. Enjoy, enjoy, enjoy. Right, we've got some fact of the day on the way. We've got the latest on the roads, and we've got this now from Arrested Development on Get Radio.

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1: A little bit of busy but moving traffic around Ensham and the Cassington traffic lights as you head eastbound at the moment. Similar story just around a little more on the southern bypass, but no big issues, no big problems, no big delays, which is always welcome. If you're travelling down the A41, just approaching Junction 9, you might be waiting at the lights for a moment or two. 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

Oh, yes, Ariana Grande and Petal on Get Radio Breakfast. Right, must be time now for a fact of the day. It's the point of the show where we just learn something. And Rob has been amazing at picking out and cherry-picking all the beautiful and wonderful places that are here across the county so that we can learn a little bit more about them. And today, do you know what is no different? Did you know, I bet you didn't, that Great Chew is famous for its beautiful honey-coloured limestone cottages, traditional thatched roofs, and picturesque village green. The village is also part of the historic Great Chew Estate, and it's a wonderful example of traditional rural life in Oxfordshire and the Cotswolds. Little known historical fact, Great Chew's history goes back pre-Roman times, with the evidence of Roman farm in the area during the 3rd and 4th centuries. Blimey. The village later became known as the, here we go, Sirik Tiwa, meaning Church Chew, during the Saxon period. Well, there we go. Some bits and bobs that we didn't know about Great Chew. Love it. Right, we've got some Beyonce on the way for you after we do this from Nick Kershaw on Get Radio.

0: Oh, indeed. Beyonce and Single Ladies sounded good on a Friday morning. Right, we'll have the weather on the way for you, a bit of showbiz as well, some Hugel after the latest news headlines.
1: Labour's retained the Holborn and St Pancras seat in a by-election call after former Prime Minister Sir Keir Starmer stepped down. Sigal Abdiwali won with a majority of 3,364. The Greens were in second. Police recorded hate crime in England and Wales has risen 7% year-on-year. According to Home Office data, Thames Valley Police recorded a total of 5,328 hate crimes in the 12 months to the end of March, up by 542 on the previous 12 months. And Chorley District Council has approved a new two-year strategy aimed at preventing homelessness in the area. That's the latest from Get Radio News. I'm Jules Eastbridge.
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sun. Yeah, I highly recommend it, to be honest. It is Get Radio Breakfast. That's Hugel moving to the sun. Right, weather-wise today, warmer, definitely out there at the moment. Going to be around 17 degrees today, but we are going to have some light rain. That'll be around from sort of 10-ish until about 4. Going to be on and off for the county, but you might escape it, but you might get it as well. Looking dry across the weekend, but a bit cooler. Highs of 14 degrees on Saturday, and highs of 15 on Sunday. Next week, it does get a bit warmer, to be brutally honest. 18 and 19 degrees, but more of a mixed bag, so definitely not guaranteed loads of dry weather, more and more rain forecast. Bits and bobs of showbiz that are around as well, that include Prince Harry. He's been detailing the bits of depression that he had during the Megxit incidents and what have you. He also has a 10-day rule for seeing his wife and children, which I keep explaining. It's not that he sees them once every 10 days and then that's it. It's actually that he can't go more than 10 days without not seeing them. Does that make sense? Yeah, I think it does, yeah. Also, Meghan McKenna says that she was fed and fed alcohol during her infamous Big Brother diary room meltdown. And Petter have an Anton Deck Halloween costume to highlight the cruelty to animals in the I'm a Celeb jungle. Now, Halloween just around the corner, isn't it? Crikey. Right, all the way, let's do some Pitbull. And now this, from the New Radicals, You Get What You Give on a Friday morning here on Get Radio.

Ah, lovely stuff. Oh, we've got some Hall of Notes going on. I was listening to a song and I was reading the next one. There we go. Pitbull and Timber sounded good on a Friday. Of course it was. Like, it's Friday for all of us. Ah, I'm here with Mauritius in the sun and you're enjoying the Friday morningness of it all back home. We've got the latest on the roads on the way and we're very, very close to a Get the Year as well. But now let's play that song that I've already kind of teased. Hall of Notes and Out of Touch on Get Radio Breakfast.

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1: A little bit of slow stuff around now, actually. The A40 is queuing around the Wolvercote roundabout. Slow stuff from Cassington eastbound. Westbound towards the Headington roundabout is slow. Again, it's a little more roundabout as you travel westbound on the southern bypass that is looking a bit busy as well. Not too bad everywhere else. But if you know any different or can help us out, 01865 346 333 or studio@getradio.co.uk.

Alex Warren, Emerald Eyes on Get Radio Breakfast. Well, look at the time. It's time for a Get the Year. Now, all you need to do is, we'll do just that, Get the Year. I have got three clues, I've got two tunes, and you have just got to get that one year that you think it might be. We'll run into a couple of clues and a tune now, if that's okay. So in this year, the warmest New Year's Day on record, 16.2 degrees at St. James's Park, was registered. Also in this year, West Ham defender Kurt Zouma was forced to do 180 hours community service for kicking his cat. What year was that? Has it helped in any sort of way at all? What about if I play you a tune? I'll have some more clues and another tune for you. But let's see if this helps. Remember, get your answers in on WhatsApp, Get Radio, and Get the Year.

Okay, it is Get Radio. It's Get the Year, and we are slap bang in the middle of it. Have you guessed it yet? Have you worked it out yet? Have you thought, ah, do you know what? That's given it away for me. The clues you've had thus far: the warmest New Year's Day on record, 16.2 degrees in St. James's Park, was recorded. Also, West Ham defender Kurt Zouma was forced to do 180 hours community service for kicking his cat. That happened in this year. And also that happened in this year, Ofgem announced an 80% increase on energy prices. That all happened in this year. You've got one last tune to go. And of course, it's a cracker for a Friday. Enjoy this. But what is the year? Get in touch. We will find out after this.

0: Oh, there we go. Right, it's the end of Get the Year here on Get Radio. How have you fared? Were you playing along at home? Did you think that was an easy one, a tough one, an impossible one? Or were you close but no cigar? So I'll give you the clues. They were the warmest New Year's Day on record. 16.2 degrees in St. James's Park happening this year. Ofgem announced an 80% increase in energy prices. And West Ham defender Kurt Zouma was forced to do 180 hours community service for kicking his cat. We played you George Ezra, Green Green Grass, and LF System, and Afraid to Feel here on Get Radio. So, what were we thinking? Morning to Anita, who's got in touch, says, can remember about the footballer being in the headlines. I'm going to take a stab at 2022. Seems to think that tied in with our last camping holiday in Cornwall. It resonated with you. You thought about it, and actually, you've come up with the right answer. Anita, congratulations, well done to you. Yes, it was 2022 that all those things happened. Amazing. Right, on the way for you, we will be doing a Oxfordshire Opinion. Now, what's the Oxfordshire Opinion going to be about? I'll let you know in a little bit. We'll do that super soon. We've got some great music as well from Olivia Rodrigo and Steve Miller Band. And don't forget, from 9 as well, the amazing Get Down anthems. They'll be on the radio very, very soon. Right now, though, we've got the latest news.
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2: Labour's retained the Holborn and St Pancras seat in a by-election called after former Prime Minister Sir Keir Starmer stepped down. Saghal Abdiwali won with a majority of 3,364. This was the moment her victory was confirmed.
3: Therefore, I hereby declare that Saghal Abdiwali has been duly elected as Member of Parliament for Holborn and St Pancras.
2: Zach Plansky from the Greens was second and the Conservatives in third. Labour have held the constituency since it was formed in 1983, Frank Dobson as MP for 32 years and Sir Keir Starmer for 11. The man accused of murdering Anne Widdecombe set to appear at Crown Court charged over a terror plot at Nigel Farage's home. 28-year-old Joshua Kerry from Rotherham will appear at the Old Bailey, charged with one count of preparation of terrorist acts relating to alleged activity between May the 31st, 2024 and July the 8th this year. It follows a hearing at Westminster Magistrates Court on Wednesday. Police recorded hate crime in England and Wales has risen 7% year-on-year, including record highs in both those that were racially and religiously motivated. According to Home Office data, a total of 146,825 hate crimes recorded by police in the two nations in the year to the end of March. Tenfold Police recorded a total of 5,328 hate crimes in the period, up by 542 on the previous 12 months. And Cherwell District Council's approved a new two-year strategy aimed at preventing homelessness in the area. The plan focuses on early intervention, rapid rehousing, and closer cooperation between local councils and the NHS. That's the latest from Get Radio News. I'm Jules Eastbridge.

song could ever say. Olivia Rodrigo and that stupid song on Get Radio Breakfast. Another Oxfordshire opinion for you now, where we ask your thoughts and opinions on a little subject that we bring to the table. There's been a survey out today that says by the age of 49, we are too old to take up new hobbies. Now, I know some people listening now might be over that age, and some people listening might be under that age. So I'm going to open it up to everyone. Have you recently taken up a new hobby? I kind of look at this because, obviously, Trevor has taken up sort of running. He's doing his couch to 5K. It's taken pretty much 5K years to get that far, but still, he's taken up something new. He's taken up paddle as well. So he's taken up a few new sort of hobbies, and he's, you know, pushing 70. So, you know, are you taking up any new hobbies? Have you got anything that you're planning to do or want to do? Maybe you're looking for retirement to maybe kind of do that, whatever retirement is. Let us know on WhatsApp about your new hobbies, and we'll do that after Nico and Vince and this from Steve Miliband, Abracadabra on Get Radio.

It's Nico Levitz, Am I Wrong on Get Radio Breakfast. We're asking you for the Oxfordshire opinion today. If you've started or got any hobbies, apparently by the age of 49, people think it's too old to start hobbies and pick them up and what have you. And I was sort of citing Trevor as an example of that. He's picked up a couple of hobbies. He's doing paddle, doing running as well. Taking his sweet time with it, but still, you know, he's getting there, and he's well older than 49. So we're asking the question, have you picked up a new hobby? Of course Phil has, yes. Hello mate, I've taken up a new hobby as an electrician. I'm often shocked to find that I'm not very good. The old ones are the best. Right, I've got the latest on the roads for you after this, and this is for Phil. Don't speak, please. It's No Doubt on Get Radio.

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1: Big thanks to Phil, who says that there's problems on the roads. He says, happy Friday morning, mate. Traffic news. Hagbourne Hill going up to Chilton has been closed by the police. A little heads up about that if you're travelling around that area at the moment. Got a little bit of traffic around North Oxford. Wolfcote Cutslow roundabout's looking a bit busy, and the A40 eastbound is busy but moving through Ensham and around Cassington as well. If you know any different or can help us out with anything, just like Phil did, then get in touch with us. 01865 346 333 or studio at getradio.co.uk.

0: tomorrow, 12:30. They travel to Notts County. Also, Oxford City, they're away at Hebburn Town. And Banbury United take on my old school, Stamford, at 3:00 tomorrow. Lovely. Right, I've got some Kay Clarkson on the way for you. And let's do this. Yeah, proper Friday tune now. Grievers in the Heart on Get Radio.
1: We're going today.

0: Kelly Clarkson and Stronger on Get Radio Breakfast on your Friday morning. Lovely stuff. Right, we'll do a quick question for you before 9, and don't forget, after 9, a massive Get Down anthems for you. Proper looking forward to it. Always do on a Friday and sound good in the sunshine. Well, at least sunshine over here in Mauritius. Anyway, we've got some Sombra on the way for you after the latest news headlines now.
1: Labour's Segal Abdi Wali has been elected as the new MP for Holborn and St Pancras, replacing Sir Keir Starmer. She beat Zach Polanski from the Green Party into second place. According to Home Office data, police recorded hate crime across England and Wales has seen a rise of 7% year on year. A total of 5,328 hate crimes in the 12 months to the end of March were recorded by Thamesmead Police. That's a rise of 542. A new countywide plan to tackle rough sleeping and housing insecurity has been formally backed by Cherwell District Council. That's the latest from Get Radio News. I'm Jules Eatbridge.
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No, somber. My body, it just wasn't ready for it, to be honest. It is Get Radio Breakfast. Weather-wise, today, a bit of a mixed bag, really. It might be dry just at the moment. It's still pretty mild outside. Temperatures are in around sort of 17 degrees today, but a little bit of wet stuff around from 10 till 4. It's only really light, though, and there'll be a little fresh breeze as well. The weekend weather, dropping down to 14 tomorrow, but dry. Sunday, up to 15, but maybe just a smidge chance of a little bit of a light shower in all that cloud that will be around. A misty start for Monday and a very cloudy one, and a mixed bag for the rest of the week. But temperatures still pushing 19, 18 degrees come the midway point of the week, which is pretty impressive, really. Some show busy business as well. Amanda Seyfried has basically gone back with ex-partner Dominic Cooper after a divorce. Interesting stuff there. Celebrity Traitors, of course, was last night. Well worth a watch. I won't spoil it for anyone catching up and what have you, but just see the James Blunt shower scene is very funny. Megan McKenna says that she was fed alcohol during her infamous Big Brother diary room meltdown. God, yeah, they were showing sort of pictures of it, and blimey, yeah, it was pretty crazy. Petter have an Anton Deck costume for Halloween, highlighting the cruelty to animals that they kind of do in the I'm a Celeb jungle, which is, well, let's be honest, a clever bit of marketing. We've got some Keen on the way for you after this from Desiree, and you got to be on Get Radio Breakfast.

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1: Hackbourne Hill up to Chiltern has been closed by police due to an incident around there. And there's a bit of traffic around the Burford roundabout at the moment in both directions, looking a little slow. There's traffic around the Ensham roundabout as well, and delays of maybe 3-4 minutes as you head towards the Wolvercote roundabout, travelling eastbound. Tiny bit of traffic just around Littlemore on the southern bypass, again travelling westbound. But Friday mornings, never too bad. If you know any different or can help us out though, 0865 346 333 or studio at getradio.co.uk.

Oh yes, Shakira, Die Die on Get Radio Breakfast. Right, time for a quick question ahead of our Get Down anthems just after nine. This is a fairly apt one because it will be happening quite soon and today. What do I mean? We'll answer this on WhatsApp. Most of us will do this around 11:15 today. What is it? Most of us will do this around 11:15 today. What is it? You can, of course, send your answers in on WhatsApp and let us know what you're thinking about all of that. And we'll give you the answer. I lost my mouse in the sun. I genuinely did. We'll give the answer after Justin Timberlake and Jimmy Cliff now. But what are we going to be doing at 11:15 today?

0: Are you feeling me? Let's do something. Let's make a bet.
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0: No, oh, great stuff. Bit of Whitney on a Friday morning. Lovely stuff. It is Get Radio Breakfast, and we got the answer to our little quick question that we posed a little bit earlier on. So what happens to most of us around 11:15 today? Literally, today. Phil says, is it do cartwheels in the car park? Maybe it is. Yeah, maybe. It's well worth doing. If you fancy having a go at it today, go for it. Why not? That's not the answer. The answer is, at 11:15 today, most of us will Google weekend weather. Yeah, just, you know, sort of get into that stage and go, oh, I wonder what the weather's going to be like this weekend. Oh, yeah. Oh, if it's going to be nice, then we could do, oh, we could go for it. Oh, we could go to the pub, couldn't we? Oh, we could do this. So about 11:15 today, just set your watch by it and see if you are one of those people that are checking the weekend weather. Right, proper excitement starts to build now because we've got our Get Down anthems for the next half hour. Big tunes on the way from Moby and Sigma and loads more besides. All on the way after the latest news.
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2: Labour's retained the Holborn and St Pancras seat in a by-election which was called after former Prime Minister Sir Keir Starmer stepped down. Saghal Abdiwali won with a majority of over 3,360. This was the moment her victory was confirmed.
3: Therefore, I hereby declare that Saghal Abdiwali has been duly elected as Member of Parliament for Holborn and St Pancras.
2: Zach Blansky from the Greens was second, with the Conservatives in third. Labour have held the constituency since it was formed in 1983. Frank Dobson was the MP for 32 years and Sir Keir for 11. The man accused of murdering Anne Widdecombe is set to appear in court, charged over a terror plot at the home of Nigel Farage. 28-year-old Joshua Kerry from Rotherham will appear at the Old Bailey, charged with one count of preparation of terrorist acts relating to alleged activity between May the 31st, 2024 and July the 8th this year. It follows a hearing at Westminster Magistrates on Wednesday. Police recorded hate crime in England and Wales has risen 7% year-on-year, including record highs in both those racially and religiously motivated. According to Home Office data, there were a total of 146,825 hate crimes recorded by police in the two nations in the year to the end of March. Tenterhide Police recorded a total of 5,328 hate crimes in the period, up by 542. And Sherwell District Council's approved a new two-year strategy aimed at preventing homelessness in the area. The plan focuses on early intervention, rapid rehousing and closer cooperation between local councils and the NHS. That's the latest from Get Radio News. I'm Jules Eastbridge.
0: Oh yes, a very good morning to you, Oxfordshire. I hope you're well. If you're just joining us, what a great time to join us. We've got our Get Down. Yes, big party tunes that we like to play early doors on a Friday morning. Half an hour of absolute epic anthems from the 80s through till today. We've got some Sigma coming up. We'll also do some Chicane, Shannon and loads more as well. Let's kick off with some new shoes, shall we? And I can't wait on Get Radio Breakfast. Morning all!

Okay, well, that's eased us in nicely to this little segment of The Get Down. It's our huge party anthems on a Friday morning. We've got some Sigma, that'll up it, and this will as well. The brilliant Moby, and Go.

Ah, lovely stuff. Sigma and Nobody to Love on Get Radio Breakfast. Right, well, the latest on the road's for you in a little bit, but let's squeeze the big Get Down anthems in with Yaz. And the only way is up. Of course it is. It's a Friday.

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1: Haddenham Hill up to Chiltern, still an issue with closure up to Chiltern, as I say, due to a police incident around there. So if you're on that road, a little heads up about that. Oh, on the whole, though, it's a Friday morning and the roads aren't really too bad out there. Busy stuff around Ensham and Cassington in both directions on the A40. And that's really it at the moment. 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

Top stuff, love that, Shannon. Let the music play. It's your Get Down on a Friday morning, just playing huge Get Down anthems. Trev launches you into the weekend, of course, from 6 tonight with much more of the same. We've got news headlines, but now we've got this from Chicane.

0: Just sounds like Ibiza, doesn't it? And there's weird things to say, but it does. Chicane and salt water on Get Radio Breakfast. That was your Get Down. Of course, Trev does exactly the same thing tonight from 6 and launches into weekend and beyond with some big, big tunes just like this. Oh, love it. Right, I've got some Taylor Swift. Patient Zero, massive. That's coming up for you after the latest news headlines now.
1: Labour's Segal Abdi Wali has been elected as the new MP for Holborn and St Pancras, replacing Sir Keir Starmer. She beat Zach Polanski from the Green Party into second place. According to Home Office data, police recorded hate crime across England and Wales has seen a rise of 7% year on year. A total of 5,328 hate crimes in the 12 months to the end of March were recorded by Thames Police. That's a rise of 542. A new countywide plan to tackle rough sleeping and housing insecurity has been formally backed by Cherwell District Council. That's the latest from Get Radio News. I'm Jules Eatbridge.
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Good, isn't it? It's Taylor Swift and Patient Zero on Get Radio Breakfast. Very nice indeed. 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All you need to do is send us your event there and we will put it on the radio for free and tell the whole of Oxfordshire what you have got going on. We always like to know what's going on, and if you tell us, we can put it on the radio and tell the whole of Oxfordshire, as I say, for free. Right, I've got some Pussycat Dolls, the latest on the roads as well for you after this from Five and Got the Feeling.

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1: Yeah, it's not too bad out there at all. A little bit of traffic just around Ensham and Cassington at the moment on the A40 East and Westbound, but nothing to write home about. Everything else across the county flowing lovely and freely. 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

there, Lefty and Boston on Get Radio Breakfast. Very nice. Right, three big tunes to finish off on a Friday. Yes, we are always advert for you, and we like to show that off right now, basically, by going, hey, we got the Chainsmokers and Kajagoogoo, and now, I believe, we have Cher. It's Get Radio Breakfast.

0: Catching a Goo Too Shy. Love it. Brilliant stuff. Playing the 80s all the way through to today. You know it's Get Radio. Right. Business Brunch, of course, 11 o'clock on Sunday with Ben. Make sure you join in for that wonderful show about advertising. Always a good listen, and you can catch the podcast straight afterwards, of course. Trevor will be here from 4 this afternoon with the Get Down, starting from 6 tonight. So make sure you join him for that. Some big, big tunes on your Friday night. Right, we're going to do some Zara Larsson and some Belinda Carlisle for you after the latest news.
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2: Labour's Sagal Abdiwali has been elected as the new MP for Holborn and St Pancras, replacing Sir Keir Starmer and beating Zach Polanski from the Greens into second place.
3: Sagal Abdiwali, Labour Party, 12,292. Zach Polanski, the Green Party, 8,928.
2: Meanwhile, Zach Polanski has vowed to carry on as Green Party leader. The man accused of murdering Anne Widdecombe is due at the Old Bailey today, charged with preparing terrorist acts linked to an alleged plot targeting Nigel Farage's home. Joshua Carey, who's 28, is accused of online reconnaissance on prominent figures and travelling to Mr. Farage's home last year. Young people are facing a lack of hope that their lives will be better than their parents. Experts say it's for the first time since the Second World War and report a rise in mental health problems. And Everton's owners have put the club up for sale less than 2 years after acquiring a controlling interest in the club. That's the latest. From Radio News Hub, I'm Johnny Holmes.

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1: Hang on, who's the most famous person you've bumped into? When you say that, it sounds like you hang out in celebrity circles, but you don't, and you hardly ever meet anybody famous. I mean, who's the most famous person you've weed next to?
2: Well, just because you've got a story about that, I tend not to wee next to celebrities. I go up them and strike conversations rather than meeting them in toilets.
1: I find that it breaks the ice when you meet them in a toilet.

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1: All running fine, really, on a Friday morning. Nothing really to report, thankfully. A few cars on the north way near the Headington roundabout due to the roadworks there. But everyone else running absolutely fine this morning. 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
2: Labour has retained the Holborn and St Pancras seat in a by-election called after former Prime Minister Sir Keir Starmer stepped down. Sagal Abdiwali won with a majority of 3,364. This was the moment her victory was confirmed.
3: Therefore, I hereby declare that Sagal Abdiwali has been duly elected as Member of Parliament for Holborn and St Pancras.
2: Train managers at a railway operator are to stage the first of two 24-hour strikes on Saturday in a dispute over safety. Members of the Rail, Maritime and Transport Union at Chiltern Railways will walk out again on October the 17th if the row is not resolved. The man accused of murdering Anne Widdecombe is set to appear at Crown Court, charged over an alleged terror plot at Nigel Farage's home. 28-year-old Joshua Kerry from Rotherham will appear at the Old Bailey today, charged with one count of preparation of terrorist acts relating to alleged activity between May the 31st, 2024 and July the 8th, 2026. And a self-portrait by David Bowie is expected to sell for up to £55,000 after coming to auction for the first time. That's the latest from Radio News Hub. I'm Johnny Holmes. Get
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2: For the morning now, mate. Yeah. 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
2: 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Deadly, absolute legend. Go and enjoy the rest of May Day, mate. Thanks for joining us.
3: I will do, mate. 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
2: 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Nice one. Brilliant. It's Deadly from the Melting Pot, of course. And we nearly got through the whole interview without mentioning Populist Outbreed in Dublin. Nearly got that.
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1: Well, it's a Friday and things are getting a little bit busier now on the Cassington stretch of the A40, also northbound on the A34 from Pear Tree, going up towards Junction 9, of course. A few cars around the Headington roundabout, two roadworks there, and on the Eastern Bypass near Cowley. A few more cars there too, just a few people sneaking away early, I think, for Friday lunchtime. But anyway, if you spot any problems, then let us know, 01865 346 333 or studio@getradio.co.uk.

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12: Labour has retained the Holborn and St Pancras seat in a by-election called after former Prime Minister Keir Starmer stepped down. Sigal Abdiwali won with a majority of 3,364. She spoke after the vote.
13: The number of times I've been stopped by people who were coming up to us reacting positively about the message of hope that we were sending, but also about the message of delivery that we were promising.
12: Meanwhile, Zach Polanski has vowed to carry on as Green Party leader after he failed to win a seat in the by-election. The man accused of murdering Anne Widdecombe is due at the Old Bailey today, charged with preparing terrorist acts linked to an alleged plot targeting Nigel Farage's home. Deliveroo drivers who ride too fast could be banned from using the platform. The delivery service says it will introduce technology to better monitor when a rider is at unreasonable speeds. And Ed Sheeran's Loop Tour has new opening acts following Macklemore's removal, with former The Fray frontman Isaac Slade joining several US dates and American Idol contestant Brooks Rosser performing in Indianapolis tomorrow. That's the latest from Radio News Hub. I'm Ben Monse.
0: 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Part exchange your gold towards a pair of stunning diamond earrings.

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1: Well, Friday afternoons, and of course it's getting busier as we speak. Northbound on the A34 going past the Hinksey Hill roundabout. Also back-to-back for you this afternoon. Around the Eastern Bypass near the Littlemore roundabout, it's getting busier there. And sluggish and slow going near the Headington roundabout on the Northway for you. Just having a look at A34 as well, heading up from Pear Tree towards Junction 9. Of course, backs up on a Friday afternoon and it's beginning to do that as well. And through Cassington on the A40 through to Ensham, it's getting quite slow there as well. Spotting problems, and let us know, 01865 346 333 or studio@getradio.co.uk.

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9: Labour's Sahgal Abdiwali has been elected as the new MP for Holborn and St Pancras, replacing Sakir Starmer, beating Zach Polanski from the Greens into second place. She puts her victory down to a message of hope.
10: People have responded really well to both the message of hope, but also the promise of what we want to do, and I think we will carry on doing that.
9: Meanwhile, Zach Polanski has vowed to carry on as Green Party leader after he failed to win a seat in the by-election. The man accused of murdering Anne Widdecombe is set to appear at Crown Court, charged over an alleged terror plot at Nigel Farage's home. Manchester City head coach Enzo Maresca has insisted the club's trophies are not tainted, despite being found guilty of more than 100 breaches of Premier League financial rules. Maresca says he fully trusts the club and is focused on football.
11: We can control just the pitch side, the football side. So we are focused on that, and this is what we can do and we can control.
9: And two Renoir paintings stolen from a museum in southern France last month have been found. That's the latest from Radio News Hub. I'm Ben Monsey. Get
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1: So Friday afternoon across the county, and it's getting busier. 8 minute delays through Cassington and Ensham on the A40 westbound. Around the Northway near Headington roundabout as well, the roadworks there causing you some delays. On the eastern bypass through Cowley and down towards Littlemore roundabout as well, there are some sluggish parts of the eastern bypass this afternoon, and pretty busy now as well, and getting busier too on the A34 from Pear Tree going north up towards Junction. Going north towards Junction 9 of the M40. Getting busier. If you've got any problems, then let us know. 01865 346 333 or studio at getradio.co.uk.

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1: Every other Thursday from 9, Rich and Deadly throw anecdotes, musical indifference, interviews with Oxfordshire's music scene, past and present, into the Melting Pot.
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10: Labour has retained the Holborn and St Pancras seat in a by-election called after former Prime Minister Sir Keir Starmer stepped down. Sahgal Abdi Wali won with a majority of 3,364.
11: And I want to say a huge thank you to every single person who's been coming out day after day, evening after evening, giving it all to this campaign. We led with hope, and the people of Holborn and St Pancras came with us on that journey of hope.
10: Yorkshire has officially been declared in drought, with low water levels in rivers and reservoirs following months of below-average rainfall. Enzo Maresca says he has no doubts about Manchester City's achievements, following a ruling that found the club guilty of more than 100 financial rule breaches.
12: There is a process ongoing, and in this moment I completely trust the club.
10: And Deliveroo drivers who ride too fast could be banned from using the platform. That's the latest from Radio News Hub. I'm Ben Monsey. Get
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4: 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Probably the oldest landlord in Oxfordshire, so I say. 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
1: with Rich Smith. 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
1: Just looking a bit busy in the usual spots for a Friday. A34 slow but moving, heading up northbound between Pear Tree and Junction 9. There's currently around 10 minutes of delays up there. M40 also looking a little bit slow as you head up northbound just after Junction 9. And the A40 slow in a couple of spots, heading westbound just after the Headington roundabout, and again westbound as you head between Cassington and Edgham. But as ever, if you know any different and can help us out, 01865 346 333 or studio at getradio.co.uk.

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9: Labour's Sigal Abdi Wali has been elected as the new MP for Holborn and St Pancras, replacing Sakir Starmer, beating Zach Polanski from the Greens into second place.
10: People have responded really well to both the message of hope, but also the promise of what we want to do. And I think we will carry on doing that, and I think that will make sure that more and more people join the Labour movement and join the what Labour is offering.
9: Meanwhile, Zach Polanski has vowed to carry on as Green Party leader. The King has privately made £1.5 million available to cover repair costs at Andrew Mountbatten Windsor's former home, Royal Lodge. The Press Association understands Charles provided the money from his private income to reimburse the Crown Estate following the end of Andrew's lease. The Prime Minister has pledged new laws to help British startups recruit skilled workers by removing barriers created by non-compete clauses. And Enzo Maresca says he has no doubts about Manchester City's achievements following a ruling that found the club guilty of more than 100 financial rule breaches. From Radio News Hub, I'm Ben Monse. Get
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1: It's still just looking a bit busy in the usual spots. A40 slow as you head westbound between Cassington and Ensham. There's around 12 minutes of delay through there. Also a bit slow as you head westbound over towards the cut, so around about a few minutes of delays over there as well. And elsewhere, the A34 slow but moving as you head up northbound between Pear Tree and Junction 9. But as ever, if you know any different, then can help us out. 01865 346 333 or studio at getradio.co.uk.

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2: 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I'm Deadly. He's Rich, the man who, in the event of an asteroid heading towards Earth, NASA will send up to scare it away. His gravitational field alone should be enough to divert the object, but this weapon has the added bonus that the asteroid will simply disintegrate into a billion pieces at the mere sight of him.
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11: Zach Polanski insists he'll carry on as Green Party leader despite failing to win a seat in Parliament. He was beaten by Labour's Sagal Abdiwali, who is now the new MP for Holborn and St Pancras, replacing Sakia Starmer.
12: I hope this moment also says something about who gets to belong. For people who look like me, I hope they see themselves reflected in this place and know that their path too belongs here. This is Camden and this is Britain.
11: Mr Polanski was second, with the Conservatives in third. Andrew Mountbatten Windsor's to receive £302,000 after handing back the lease on his former Windsor home Royal Lodge more than 50 years early. The Crown Estate says he paid £1.8 million in repair costs. The move follows controversy over his tenancy, with the property now set to be marketed by two estate agents. West Oxfordshire District Council's calling on the government to do more to support farmers and protect food supplies. Councillors have unanimously backed a motion highlighting threats including extreme weather, disease, cyber attacks and global instability. The council leader will write to ministers and local MPs asking for a comprehensive food security strategy and continued investment in climate resilient farming and local food production. And all bike racks along Jowett Walk, Mansfield Road and Broad Street will be suspended from 6 a.m. tomorrow as part of preparations for the Oxford Half Marathon. Oxford City Council says any bicycles still attached to the racks at that time will be removed and stored securely for 5 weeks. That's the latest from Get Radio News. I'm Andy Hoyle.
13: Well, afternoon, just gone 4 o'clock on your Friday, and bring on your weekend, and we'll start it from here with the Get Downs from 6 tonight, Four Decades Party Anthems in a couple of hours' time. We'll have a latest on the roads coming up soon for you. The quick quizzes at 4:30 and 5:30. Really good songs on the way, by the way. We've got some Pet Shop Boys, and we'll kick things off this afternoon with Cat.

Cat, Eye and Animal on the Get Home. It's Get Radio. This is Trev hanging around with you on a Friday afternoon. Listen, in terms of football, it's back from the international break this weekend. So good news. Oxford City have got a game away tomorrow at 3 o'clock against Hebburn Town. They're in the National League North, of course, and that is Hebburn Town tomorrow afternoon at 3, an away day for them. And the Yellows are at 12:30 tomorrow, but away day for them too, into the middle of the country to Notts County for a 12:30 kickoff tomorrow afternoon. So good luck to our teams, United and the Hoops as well. Both away tomorrow. We're getting home. Let's get ready. A Friday afternoon. Bring on your weekend. And now the Pet Shop Boys.

Mel C, Never Be The Same Again on the Get Home. It's Get Radio with you on a Friday afternoon right here between now and 7 with Mrs. Trev. Tonight, live music, by the way, in the North Court in Abingdon, down the North Court Road, of course. The Co-Police are a band that celebrate the life of Sting and the Police with Every Breath You Take, Roxanne, the big songs as well. And that's from 7.30 till late tonight. That's the North Court, down the North Court Road in Abingdon. Good stuff, right? Latest on the road coming up soon. Your drive home is on. Billy Ray Martin.

0: Billy Ray Martin, put your loving arms around me on the Get Home. This is Get Radio. Okay, weather details for the weekend coming up for you. And we'll have a look at the quick quiz as well in the next 15 minutes to test your brain on the way home today after this.
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2: A40 still busy in a couple of spots, heading westbound between Cassington and Entrim. There's now around 14 minutes of delay through there. And so again, as you head westbound over towards the Cutsoe roundabout, there is a few minutes of delays up there as well. Elsewhere, St Leeson bypass congested as you head westbound between Cowley and Littlemore. And the M40 a touch slow but moving as you head up northbound just after Junction 9. But as ever, if you know any different and can help us out, 01865 346 333 or studio at getradio.co.uk.

0: Pile up, and that's Loser. This is Get Radio Friday afternoon. The weather for the weekend is all right, you know. It's dry mostly with some sunny spells around as well. 14 degrees tomorrow, the high, and 15 on Sunday, ahead of a week next week. Well, it did get a bit warmer next week, but a bit of a mixed bag of weather, some showers and some sunshine. But for the weekend, highs of 14 and 15 and a dry one for you.
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Kate Bush, I'm running up the hill on the Get Home. It's Get Radio with Trev on a Friday afternoon. Quick quiz for you then, between now and five today. It is the birthday of someone who was in the IT crowd, and he was born in Ireland. His name, his character name was Roy Treneman. In the Channel 4 comedy The IT Crowd. What's his name? On his birthday today, 47 years old today. So what's his name? The guy that played Roy Treneman in The IT Crowd. Answer before 5 this afternoon. If you saw it, you'd know it. If you know, you've heard of his name as well. Very famous actor. That's the way in the next half an hour. The answer soon. We're getting home. It's Get Radio. And now Meghan Trainor. Because

Meghan Trainor, it's all about that bass on the Get Home. It's Get Radio, Friday afternoon. There's some live music tonight at the Oxford Town Hall. It's the Candlelight series of concerts there, where they put all the candles out, a live band, a brilliant singer, who tonight is a tribute for Luther Vandross. And that's tonight at 7:30 in a wonderful setting. Enjoy your night out if you're off there tonight. Getting you home, Friday afternoon. And now, Rod Stewart, Baby

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1: with Rich Smith. Because there's so much of it that you can get to, you know, whether you're, you know, at that part of the city or north of the city on Port Meadow. I mean, paddling down Port Meadow on a summer's evening is hard to beat. It's just wonderful. You know, and we'll be sharing the water with people rowing, people sailing, people swimming, you know, people walking their dogs and dogs running in and out of the water and kids running in and out of the water. It's, yeah, you know, it's really quite special. 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

Sienna Spyro, and that, of course, Great Expectation on the Get Home Friday afternoon. This is Get Radio Tonight. More live music then. 19th Hour is the band. A bit of a Muse kind of feel to it. A bit Biffy Clyro too. At the Tap Socials tonight. 8 o'clock. Free to get in as well, of course. 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

0: Young Thug, of course, and Camila Cabello, and that is Havana on the Get Home. It's Get Ready. Okay, quick quiz answer for you. Then we said to you, it was on this day in 1979, an actor was born that went on to play Roy Treneman in the Channel 4 comedy The IT Crowd, right? So what was the actor's name? That was his character name, but what was his name? The name, of course, probably would have heard of it. Chris O'Dowd was the guy that played Roy Treneman in the Channel 4 comedy The IT Crowd. Well done, if you got that right. We'll do another one for you at half past five this afternoon in the next 40 minutes. And the Get Downs will be here from 6 tonight, 4 decades party anthems. Bring on your weekends.
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2: A40 still looking busy in a couple of spots, heading westbound between Cassington and Ensham. There's still around 14 minutes of delay through there. And slow again as you head westbound over towards the Cutso roundabout. There's now around 5 minutes of delays over there. Southeastern bypass also slow in a couple of spots. You head up towards the Headington roundabout and also as you head westbound out towards Littlemore. And the A34 a little bit slow but moving as you head up northbound around Bletchingdon. But as ever, if you know any different and can help us out, 0186 546 333 or studio@getradio.co.uk.
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9: It's understood the King made funds available for Andrew Mountbatten Windsor's repair costs on his former Windsor home. Charles reportedly made the money available to his brother through his private income to ensure the Crown estate was reimbursed. The former Duke of York's lease on the Royal Lodge has been surrendered. Andrew was entitled to compensation under the terms of his lease. Zach Polanski says he'll remain leader of the Green Party after he was beaten in the Holborn and St Pancras by-election by Labour's Sagal Abdiwali.
10: I want this to demonstrate that you do not have to surrender your hope to succeed. You can lead with optimism, with kindness and with conviction.
9: The new MP replaces Sir Keir Starmer. Mr Polanski says that Green Party members will ultimately decide his fate at a scheduled leadership vote next year. Train managers at Chiltern Railways, who operate services through Oxfordshire, are to stage the first of two 24-hour strikes tomorrow in a dispute over safety. Members of the Rail, Maritime and Transport Union at Chiltern will walk out again next Saturday if the row is not resolved. The rail operator says the vast majority of its services will not be affected by the strike. And West Oxfordshire District Council's urging the government to strengthen food security and support local farmers. A motion agreed unanimously calls for greater protection of food distribution networks, including against cyber attacks, as well as investment in sustainable and climate resilient farming. The council says it'll continue working with farmers, businesses and community groups. That's the latest from Get Radio News. I'm Andy Hoyle.
11: Just gone 5 o'clock. How's your day been? Are you looking forward to your weekend? Weather looks all right. We'll have a look in more detail in the next 20 minutes for your journey home today. And of course, in an hour's time, the Get Downs are here for Decades Party Anthem. So that brings on the weekend for Oxfordshire. There's some things happening. We'll have a look at those coming up soon as well. And some top tunes on the way for you, just like this, when I get home.

Teddy Twims and The Door on the Get Home. It's Get Radio Friday afternoon. We're heading for a update on the roads very soon for your journey this afternoon. And also in the papers today, there are a whole load of things that might pop up in a pub quiz. As an example, the Eiffel Tower can grow more than 6 inches during the summer. What a shame I can't. Also, the bumblebee bat is the world's smallest mammal, and holding your partner's hand can help relieve pain. That's what I've learned from the papers today. You'll forget that within 2 minutes, but it's fun to know, right? On the way home, with the big songs you can sing out loud to, here's The Wet.

Dua Lipa, of course, and Don't Start Now. It's the Get Home and Get Radio with Trev on a Friday afternoon. Lots going on this weekend around the county. Tomorrow night, if you're in Wantage, the Beacon on the Portway, they've got Legends of Motown. It's a sensational seven-piece tribute band to a big sound, bringing all the big tunes from Motown as well. That's from 7:30 tomorrow night. Sounds like a good night out. Any events happening in your neck of the woods, of course, email studio@getradio.co.uk. We'd love to know about it. And now, we're getting you home with Tears for Fears, Pale Shelter.

0: is Impale Shelter. On the Get Home, it's Get Radio with Trev on a Friday afternoon, and we'll do the Get Downs from 6 to 9 in about 45 minutes' time. Four decades party anthems will be here for your journey home. And honestly, we'll be turning the speakers up to 11, get the LED lights on in the studio. It's a real atmosphere, and that's Friday, starts here from 6 to 9.
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2: There's still some slow stuff on the A40 as you head westbound between Cassington and Ensham. Now around 11 minutes worth of delays as you head through there. Elsewhere, A34 slow in a couple of spots as you head up northbound towards the Hinksey Hill interchange, and again northbound as you head up around Bletchingdon. But as ever, if you know any different, it can help us out. 01865 346 333 or studio at getradio.co.uk.

0: Well, that's Taylor and Cleveland's, where Kelsey Grammer was born, I think. Her husband now. So she wants you to know about that in a song, Cleveland. Quite like that. Just get home on Get Radio Friday afternoon. Weather for the weekend is going to be dry mostly, thankfully, with some sunny spells around. 14 the high tomorrow. 15 on Sunday too. It's quite pleasant. A bit chilly overnight and with a sort of easterly wind. But not too bad. 15 and 14 over the weekend is pretty good. We get a bit warmer next week. Highs to sort of 18 and 19 again, but with that comes some unpredictable showers around as well. But enjoy your Dre weekend.
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Billy Joel, Uptown Girl. On the Get Home, it's Get Radio with Trev on a Friday afternoon. Here's a quick quiz for you, and it's music this afternoon. On this day in 1993, Take That had their second number one UK single. But the song was a cover. But what was that second number one single that got to number one? What do you think? In 1993, that's a whole load of time ago. That's like 33 years ago. On to before 6 tonight. We are getting you home at Get Radio. And now, the

DNCE Cake by the Ocean today, by the way, in Broad Street. The wonderful food and drink festival starts for the next 10 days. Of course, pedestrianise the Broad Street area as well to bring you music there, there's entertainment, there's food and drink, of course, from all over the world. And that started today and is on for the next 10 days. So if you're going to get into town, then it might be worth popping that way for a couple of brewskis and some food as well, some decent food. Lovely. Right, getting you home, get ready, a Blondie.

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Dominic Fike, that is Baby Doll. This is Get Radio with Trav on a Friday afternoon. Tomorrow night as well. Actually, they've got a big weekend at the North Court. They've got a couple of tribute acts there tonight. And then tomorrow night as well, they've got a ZC Top tribute act. And from the Vincent White Band from 7:30 tomorrow night. So a big night in Abingdon down North Court Road as well. Some stuff going on there this weekend. Getting You Home, Get Radio. Up next, Billy Ocean, Get Out of My Dreams, Get Into My Car.

0: 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We'll, of course, bring you the Get Downs from 6 to 9. Four decades of party anthems in the next 20 minutes. That brings on the weekend for you.
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0: Katy Perry and Calvin Harris and Feels. This is Get Radio with Trev on a Friday afternoon. Bring on your weekend where we got this answer for the quick quiz in the last half an hour as well. We said to you, on this day in 1993, Take That secured their second number one single, but it was a cover. And what was the name of that single in 1993, 33 years ago? Along with Lulu, of course, it was... Take That, Relight My Fire, which got to number one on this day in 1993, and their second number one single. Of course, the song written and released by Dan Hartman back in 1979. Now you know. Well done, we got that right.
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2: A40 still looking a bit busy as you head westbound between Cassington and Entrim. There's now around 10 minutes of delay through there. Elsewhere, A34, a bit slow in a couple of spots. You head up northbound just around the Hinksey Hill interchange. And again, northbound as you head up between Bletchingdon and Weston on the Green. And the M40, again, slow but moving as you head up northbound just after Junction 9. But as ever, if you know any different and can help us out, 01865 346 333. 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

So Top Loader, Dancing in the Moonlight. This is Get Radio on a Friday afternoon. We're heading for a news update in the next 10 minutes at 6. But first of all, to take us one step closer to that, this is Hugel. This is Ultra Latte, Move Into the Sun. I'm

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2: We've really noticed the last sort of couple of years, having sort of reconnected with the Oxford music scene, that there's a lot of support between different artists and acts, and you find a lot of musicians that want to support and help each other in terms of getting gigs, in terms of just being there at the shows. And it seems a very friendly local music scene that we've got in terms of people being there for each other. It astounds me how many people are out there writing songs that we don't know about yet, and that's the exciting thing. There's probably someone right now sat in their bedroom with a guitar or a keyboard or a computer, and they're writing a song that we might get to hear in 3 or 4 weeks' time or 6 months' time.
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10: The King has privately made £1.5 million available to cover repair costs at Andrew Mountbatten Windsor's former home, Royal Lodge. Charles reportedly provided the money from his private income to reimburse the Crown estate following the end of Andrew's lease. The former Duke of York was entitled to just over £300,000 in compensation under the terms of his lease. Zach Polanski insists he'll carry on as Green Party leader despite failing to win a seat in Parliament. He was beaten by Labour's Sagal Abdiwali, who is now the MP for Holborn and St Pancras, replacing Sir Keir Starmer.
11: I hope this moment also says something about who gets to belong. For people who look like me, I hope they see themselves reflected in this place and know that their path too belongs here. This is Camden and this is Britain.
10: Mr Polanski was second, with the Conservatives in third. Train managers at a railway operator are to stage the first of two 24-hour strikes tomorrow in a dispute over safety. Members of the Rail, Maritime and Transport Union at Chiltern Railways will walk out again next Saturday if the row's not resolved. Chiltern, who operates services through Oxfordshire, say the vast majority of its services will not be affected by the strike. And as part of preparations for the Oxford Half Marathon, all bike racks along Jowett Walk, Mansfield Road and Broad Street will be suspended from 6 a.m. tomorrow. Oxford City Council says any bicycles still attached to these racks at that time will be removed and stored securely for 5 weeks. That's the latest from Get Radio News. I'm Andy Hoyle.
12: Just gone six on your way home across Oxfordshire. These are the Get Down songs between now and seven tonight. Yes, of course, we've got four decades of party anthems as we give you the Get Downs, including Kylie Minogue, including Barry Can't Swim, first up this afternoon. Latest on the roads coming up as well. But now, let's bring on your weekend.

I could be Madonna. That's Barry Can't Swim on the Get Downs. Four decades party anthems Friday night. Good luck to Oxford United on the road to Notts County tomorrow. Good luck to the Yellows at 12:30 tomorrow. And we crack on with Kylie, the Locomotion on the Get Home. Get Radio.

0: JX, you son of a gun, on the Get Downs. Four decades party anthems will crack on after this.
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2: There's still some slow stuff on the A40 as you head westbound between Cassington and Ensham. Now around 9 minutes of delay through there. And elsewhere, the M40 just a bit slow but moving as you head up northbound just after Junction 9. But as ever, if you know any different and can help us out, 01865 346 333 or studio at getradio.co.uk.

0: Culture on the Get Down's four decades party anthems. The weather for the weekend is good. Dry and sunny spells as well. 15 the high both tomorrow and Sunday too. So a dry weekend with some sunshine.
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Freddie Vanassi, Satisfaction, on the Get Downs, Four Decades Party Anthems on a Friday night. Now from that to this, big songs I sing out loud to sometimes too, like this, Alexander O'Neill.

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4: 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Smaller groups suits them better. They're not in the classroom that long. But we also do a lot of employability skills and soft skills that are needed to make them more employable.
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All right, Becky Hill and Sunny Vadera, and that is Say Something. This is the Get Downs, Four Decades Party Anthems, and now, love this song. Shelley Nelson was the main vocalist with Tintin Out. Here's where the story ends. 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

0: David Guetta and Usher, and Without You on the Get Downs, four decades party anthems. Bring on your weekend across Oxfordshire. Good luck to the city, Oxford City tomorrow too. The Hoops away to Hebburn Town in the National League North, and then of course, yeah, Oxford City away also, Oxford United away as well, up to Notts County in the Midlands tomorrow. So good luck to our sporting teams. The Get Downs continue after this.
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Jason Status, Gone Too Far on the Get Down's Four Decades Party Anthems. The big songs are right here. Up next, a bit of Will Smith action and DJ Jazzy Jeff and the Fresh Prince. Boom, Shake the Room.

Will Smith. Boom, Shake the Room on the Get Down. So one more from me tonight, and appropriately as well, it is, of course, Michael Gray and The Weeknd. Have a great weekend on the Get Downs.

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1: Chaka chaka chaka chaka Khan. 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
1: 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There are so many women in construction events that are starting to come together now that it's easy to attend one of those and speak to people. So just don't be afraid. Take the jump. You'll love it. Yeah.

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1: Hang on, who's the most famous person you've bumped into? When you say that, it sounds like you hang out in celebrity circles, but you don't, and you hardly ever meet anybody famous. I mean, who's the most famous person you weed next to?
2: 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I go up them and strike conversations rather than meeting them in toilets.
1: I find that it breaks the ice when you meet them in a toilet.

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6: It's understood that the King made funds available for Andrew Mountbatten Windsor's repair costs on his former Windsor home. Charles reportedly made the money available through his private income to ensure the Crown Estate was reimbursed. Northern Ireland Secretary Sir Chris Bryant has announced that he is to ban the Dumcree Parade. The standoff between the two sides has lasted almost 2 weeks. Andy Byrne has announced plans to boost British innovation.
7: I can confirm today we will legislate to make sure that non-compete clauses will no longer be a barrier to hiring for our most promising startups and scaling firms. Call it, if you like, the Bosman ruling for the innovation sector.
6: The Prime Minister also signalled more action on tax. And a Liberal Democrat frontbencher has quit his role, reportedly in a bid to replace party leader Sir Ed Davey. Charlie Maynard, who's MP for Witney and a senior Lib Dem MP, has quit as their Treasury spokesman. From Radio News Hub, I'm Lucy Gorman-Lee.
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2: 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But hey-ho, these things are sent to try us.
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